0: दिस इज आकाशवाणी द न्यूज रेड बाय वीसी प्रमोद। The Lok Sabha is holding discussion on the bill proposing stricter punishment in setting up of a fast-track court in paper leak cases. The bill seeks to amend the Public Examinations Prevention of Unfair Means Act 2024. The Public Examinations Prevention of Unfair Means Amendment Bill 2026 incorporates several significant provisions, including stringent penalties such as imprisonment for up to 10 years, fines of up to 10 crore rupees, and the seizure of the property of convicted offenders. To ensure the expeditious disposal of cases, the legislation mandates that every state government and union territory administration establish special fast-track courts for the day-to-day trial. Moving the bill, Minister of State for Personnel, Public Grievances and Pensions, Dr. Jitendra Singh, said the new legislation reflects government's resolve not to allow anyone to compromise with the future of the youth of the country.
1: You must compliment Prime Minister Modi and this government. It has finished an unfinished task which you should have accomplished. In 2024, this bill was brought in to reassure the students that their future is safe. So we learned from the experience of the 2024 Act and the subsequent sequence of events, like any responsible government should do. And therefore, this amendment is being brought in to make the law more stringent, and to ensure speedy justice, so that the credibility of all these exams gets enhanced and gets reinstated.
0: Participating in the discussion, Congress MP K.C. Venugopal stressed the need for wider educational reforms and comprehensive changes in the examination system. Several other members, including Basuri Swaraj and Tejasvi Surya of the BJP, Priyanka Gandhi Vadra and Gaurav Gogoi of Congress, Abhishek Banerjee of TMC, NCP, SP, MP Supriya Sule, Dr. Shrikant Shinde of Shiva Sena and Akhilesh Yadav and Dimple Yadav of Samajwadi Party took part in the debate. Other members, including BJP's Anurag Thakur, Congress MP KC Venugopal, S. Venkateshan of CPIM, Gurumurthy Maddila of YSRCP, RJD's Abhay Kumar Sinha were also among those who participated in the discussion. Meanwhile, Rajya Sabha was adjourned for the day following uproar by opposition over alleged police action during students' protest over NEET paper leak issue. The Supreme Court today observed that recent nationwide protests over the NEET paper leak warranted a thorough, fair and impartial investigation into the allegations of injuries to the students and police officials. The apex court directed the release of student protesters under the age of 18 who were arrested during the demonstrations and have no previous criminal records. The court asked the authorities to preserve electronic and digital evidence relating to the protests. The three-judge bench headed by Chief Justice Suryakant was hearing a batch of petitions alleging excessive use of police force during the demonstrations. State governments of Maharashtra, Bihar and Assam have decided to withdraw cases and other legal proceedings initiated against students who recently participated in protests on the NEET paper leak issue. The move is in line with the center's guarantee that no legal action will be taken against students who participated in the protests. Meanwhile, in consonance with the Supreme Court order and after evaluating all aspects in connection with the NEET UG protests for alleged irregularities, the government of West Bengal has decided not to take coercive measures against students who participated in the protests. Prime Minister Narendra Modi chaired the second high-level meeting with secretaries at his residence earlier today. The Prime Minister reviewed the future action agenda of ministries and departments dealing with finance and economy, commerce and industry, and technology sectors. The meeting focused on accelerating progress towards the goal of Vikasit Bharat. At the Commonwealth Games, India's Srihari Nataraj qualified for the semi-finals of the men's 100-meter backstroke swimming competition at Glasgow in Scotland today. Para swimmers RVVK Budigina and Ali Imam also qualified for the men's 50-meter freestyle final. And that is the end of this news bulletin.
2: रात्रि न्यूज के बाद रेडियो रिमझिम परिवार को दीजिए इजाजत केवल रेडियो से। आप हमें ऐप पर पूरी रात सुन सकते हैं। सो अगर आपने ऐप को इंस्टॉल नहीं किया है तो अभी गूगल के प्ले स्टोर में जाएं, रेडियो रिमझिम लिख के सर्च करें और हमारे ऐप को डाउनलोड कर लें। उसके बाद पूरी रात आप रेडियो रिमझिम का आनंद ले सकते हैं सिर्फ और सिर्फ ऐप पर।